by the heat of the sun, by the sound of a gun, I've been undone. By being overheard with the wrong choice of word,

0: VFM, mais perto de si.
1: I think my hair stopped growing. 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

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Cause I can do it in the mix. And if your man gives you trouble just to move out on a double, and you don't let it trouble your brain, cause away goes trouble down the drain. 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
1: You didn't date her?
2: She made you jealous, didn't she?
3: All right, Sheriff, sure. What's the point?
0: This is the point. You recognize this?
2: How did you tie this around Miss Mary's neck?

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Isaac, can you see me now? I've known you all my life, and I worship the ground you walk on.

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You look so alone.